need to talk. Now I'm speed walking down the sidewalk. Left turn, right turn, where's the sign? Bathroom hunting like

Tod von Tim Curry am Dienstagabend bereits im Alter von 80 Jahren in Los Angeles gestorben. Das war The Time Warp aus The Rocky Horror Picture Show. Da hat er den Frank Enfurter gespielt. I met her on Grafton Street, right side of the bar. She shared a cigarette with me while her brother played the guitar. She asked me, what does it mean? The Gaelic ink on your arm said it was one of my friend's songs. Do you want to drink

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1: The ex-ambassadors are here to perform Renegade.
2: Einfach gute Musik.